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Yeah.

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1: See, I ain't even all that. Like, I ain't even like that. I ain't no mama white.

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Please don't put me to the test. They tryna get back on the net. I'm tryna get back in the flesh. Yeah.

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1: The down of the DM. This one was a little bit crazy. Carly was absolutely convinced that her boyfriend, Victor, was Facebooking this woman, Misty. She said, Dana, I saw the messages. I know it. So I pretended to be Misty, and I called Victor, and I gave it my all, and it did not go down in the DM.
2: We can just stay in and get to know each other.
3: I'm a little confused. This is part of the process, right, I guess? I don't know. I don't want to pay for extras or anything. And we can't stay more than an hour because Carly works at 2, and we're like easily 30 minutes away from your place without traffic.
2: Hold on just a second, Victor. You're going to bring another woman with you?
3: Yeah, your message said you needed us both to meet Misty and stay for at least an hour before we take her home.
4: Who is Misty?
1: So, of course, Carly broke in. I'm like, girl, what are you doing? And then Victor explained who Misty is.
3: I thought I was talking to another woman.
4: I mean, I couldn't see the woman's Facebook page. Why was it on private?
3: I was trying to surprise you with Misty. She's a toy Pomeranian.
1: Oh, my God. You're buying Carly a puppy.
3: I already bought her a puppy. I bought it.
1: So the man is taking things to the next level. He bought her a dog.
5: Definitely the next level when you start sharing pets.
6: Not to mention, no offense to my pound puppy parents out there, but it also wasn't a pound puppy. It's a toy Pomeranian.
1: Oh, my gosh. Imagine.
6: You got some money.
1: She's going to put little Misty in her bag and take her everywhere she goes and show her off. I thought that was so cute. And then they got into it like a little back and forth, and she was so excited and she was so happy. To me, it just shows that the relationship is extremely strong. Because when you go out,
5: when she's
1: and
5: not
1: you,
5: accusing him of cheating, yeah.
1: Oh, Otto, you would have been suspect too if you saw a random message.
5: Yeah.
1: Come on now. But the pet thing, Otto and I are married. Obviously, we've got a couple of pets together, and we've got 4 pets actually together. And I have seen you go through an adoption process with one of your ex-girlfriends. No. I'm not going to pry too much, but I think it's important because I feel like you guys were at a good level at that moment, right? She helped you pick Metro out, correct?
6: No, that's what you guys, that's what she tells you guys.
1: She told me that. She told me.
6: Okay, and you guys are still friends with her. I get it. Okay, you guys like being a friend. That dog, I got that dog. That dog is mine. I got that dog by myself, and she happened to be in my life when I was searching for that dog.
1: Okay.
6: She directed me to it, so that was not a relationship pet. And Metro was my ride or die forever and always because she left me hanging, even though she is still your friend. Whatever.
1: Okay, told me you called her at 3:30 a.m. the other day. Anyway, now we're going to move on. She did. She just revealed that to me. We were talking. Okay, so
5: Dana's spilling all your tea.
1: One of your ex-girlfriends, and let me ask you if this is important, because I would think so. You had Metro, and she had a dog, this pug dog. How important was it for you that your dog got along with her dog? Because you're talking about a blended family.
6: Dana, now we're talking about my other relationship?
1: Yes.
6: Okay, here we go, dude.
5: Oh, yes. I forgot you took Metro to the next girlfriend, too.
1: Yes,
5: and you're still calling the old girlfriend?
6: No. Okay, first of all, I've been single for
1: There's
6: like 2 years.
1: Here.
6: Okay, anyway, listen. Yeah, I did have to blend in Metro, my old dog, with my ex-girlfriend's current dog, and that is a process when you're blending pets together. And fortunately enough, my pet, Metro, did get along with my ex's dog, and they were cool and compatible with each other.
1: Oh, good.
6: But the only thing I didn't like is I had to take her dog outside as well as my dog, too. And we lived in an apartment complex on the 3rd floor.
5: Ooh.
6: And that was just annoying to have to take her dog
5: out. Well, you're going to take your dog anyways. Why wouldn't you just take her dog with you?
6: Well, my dog is my dog. You know? That's my road dog. I'm going to take him out anytime. That's easy. But carrying her little pug around? Oh, my God.
1: Hold on. Would she take your dog?
6: Yeah, she would. She was kind about it, too.
1: Sounds to me like that dog is what broke you guys up.
5: I was going
1: to
5: say, at least she would take the dog out. I've been married to Dana for I don't know how many years, and she's never taken the dogs anywhere.
1: I ran with the dogs all the time. Now, Tootsie Roll Patrol? Nah. And Otto swore, we're getting this cat. I'm not cleaning any litter every day. I'm going to go clean my boy's litter box. He loves cleaning the cat litter now.
5: I just want to make sure they're healthy.
1: That's what it is. Okay. Are you taking things to the next level with your partner? Or when did you buy that pet? Because I think pets, even
5: that
1: before kids.
5: That seals the deal.
1: It does. Or blending your kids and pets and everybody. Share your story now, 877-730-DCS1. Getting a pet with your partner does not mean next level. And are you picking a pet out? We'd love to hear from you. Call us up. Let's talk about it next.
0: Is it going down in the DM? Find out next.
7: Production.

0: Is it going down in the DM? We're about to find out.
1: Okay, so Carly was convinced that her boyfriend Victor was talking to this woman. She confronted him, which is why I was really thrown off. Like, okay, he's denying it. She saw the messages. Then he deletes them from Facebook. And then we found out it didn't go down to the DM. This whole Misty is a dog. Getting a pet is next level. Cindy, thank you for holding. Welcome to the Dana Cortez Show. How long have you been with your boyfriend? And are you guys taking it to the next level with a pet?
2: I've been with my boyfriend for almost 2 years, and I've wanted a pet because all my kids and stuff are back home, so I'm kind of lonely. So we've decided to get a puppy. He kept telling me no at first because we were in the process of moving, but we moved in our place, and I kept finding puppies, and he was like, hold on, hold on, and then finally he gave in, and we're going and getting her this weekend.
3: What kind of puppy is it?
2: She's a mix between a Shih Tzu and a Yorkie.
1: Yeah, oh my gosh, I bet she's adorable. What are you going to name her?
2: Harper.
1: Now listen Harper. Here, Cindy. You and Harper are going to join. Obviously, you know, you're, all three of you now are family. Are you ready for this next level of commitment? Because I do believe when you bring a pet into the relationship, it's the next step.
2: Yes, we are.
1: Who's doing, you know, Tootsie Roll Patrol, as Otto's family called it?
2: We're going to share responsibility, but he has more time off, so he'll be doing more with her than
1: me. That's right, Cindy. You put your man on Tootsie Roll Patrol. Shoot us DMs of your pets at Dana Cortez, at DJ Automatic, at Anthony A. Comedy on Instagram. We'll be right back after this. 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

0: 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Traffic.
1: Eastbound Business 80. We got a crash clearing near Exposition Boulevard, so things are heavy from Highway 50 through Cal Expo. Slowing again after Marconi. Westbound Business 80, that's sluggish from El Camino to the river. Of course, a state fair underway, so expect delays getting into and around Cal Expo. That's traffic. I'm John Yazel.
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2: I always thought Oprah Winfrey broke into the business in television. That's not true. 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In fact,
3: what do you mean she didn't break in that way?
2: I
3: thought she was a news person first.
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0: 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Boss Man D-Lo will bring his Motion Party Tour to Channel 24 Wednesday, August 12th. 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
4: On Business 80, we got a crash clearing near Exposition Boulevard, so things are heavy from Highway 50 through Cal Expo. Slowing again after Marconi. Westbound Business 80, that's sluggish from El Camino to the river. Of course, a state fair underway, so expect delays getting into and around Cal Expo. That's traffic. I'm John Yazel.
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0: both got our start in radio. Let me explain. Oprah Winfrey entered a talent show contest way back in the 1900s. I think it was like 1971, that had never had a black woman enter before. She was the first black woman to ever enter the contest. Now she won. Because she sang, and also, by the way, she sang this lovely song.
1: In times I feel like a motherless.
2: She won?
0: Cotto! She's giving it her all.
2: Yeah. There must not have been very much competition.
1: Feel like I'm almost gold.
0: So you're not.
2: She's got a good tone in her voice. That's about it.
0: Well, I was thinking to myself, since she won with her singing, what about me? I mean, I've been trying for years.
2: Oh, we're going to do this?
3: Sad baby, sad baby, sad baby. What you doing? Where you at? Oh, you got plans?
0: I think I'm better than Oprah.
3: I'm sipping
2: your
3: wine.
2: Your timing's a little better.
3: In a robe. I look too good.
2: Have, like, some kind of
3: to be alone.
2: On this.
3: My house is clean.
4: Oh man!
0: Somebody tried to put some kind of
3: just shave.
2: Yeah, the no.
0: Whoa, it's like some kind of T-Pain, some kind of flange there. But if she won that contest, don't you think I should try to open up for Bruno Mars? He's on tour.
2: No.
0: With my.
4: I feel like, I wasn't around for Prince versus Michael Jackson.
0: Right.
4: But I kind of feel like that's what I just witnessed between you and Oprah
0: Anthony,
4: singing right
0: thank
4: now.
0: Thank you very much. I'm Prince.
4: I'm Prince.
0: Yeah,
4: dude. Look, the skill doesn't matter yet. The skill doesn't matter yet. It's where you guys got and the story and the heart and the way that you guys put yourself out there.
0: Herself out there. She won the contest, which got her name and photo in the newspaper and a spot in radio. And she's like, look, I didn't get a radio job, but I met a bunch of people at radio, and then that's how I broke into television and blah blah blah. And think about it, I'm in radio, but I've also done some movie roles and some other things like that. I'm literally producing I'm in the process of hopefully writing and producing a TV show, like me and Oprah. Maybe I'll be a billionaire someday.
2: Both shameless. So when you know that, like, you have no shame, that the fact that you're just willing to put everything out there.
0: Why not?
2: I don't know why.
0: Let me hear Oprah one more time. Listen to her.
2: I think I'm going to have to give it to Oprah.
0: How dare you, Otto?
2: I'm sorry.
0: Let mine play, Jack.
4: Guys.
0: No. What, Anthony? What?
2: You're both bad. I'll say that.
4: We rob ourselves when we compare greatness. Let's just enjoy each of them, please.
0: Anthony, thank you.
4: Play that fine tune by the one and the only Danny Cortez.
3: Sad baby, sad baby, sad baby. What you doing? Where you at? Oh, you got plans?
0: What?
3: Don't say that.
2: Bad reverb on
3: I'm sipping wine. In a robe. I look too good to be alone. My house is clean. My pool warm.
2: What?
3: Okay. Just shaved like a newborn.
2: You can kill that, Jack.
0: I promise you from now on, when you hear that song, you will always hear my version. Good or bad, okay? Okay, here's something we love. You can re-listen to me and Oprah singing on the Dana Cortez Show podcast, okay? We'll be right back. Don't move. 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
1: My brother-in-law made a cameo in his girlfriend's Zoom meeting naked. Good morning.
2: Whoa.
1: Welcome to the Dana Cortez Show. Happy Friday. Hey.
3: Happy Friday.
1: My name is Dana Cortez.
3: DJ Automatic.
2: I go by Anthony A.
1: When you told me the story, Otto, I about died. Because, you know, for a minute there, not now, but during COVID, it was all Zoom, everything.
3: Yeah.
1: And so I was a little thrown off when you said she had a meeting. And doesn't she work for a funeral home?
3: Yeah, she works for a funeral home.
1: Gosh.
3: And so my brother did not know that she was, they have a home office, and he walked into the home office.
1: Naked.
3: Naked. And she was noticed in the background of the mirror that she could see Matt and see all his junk. And
1: no,
3: she,
1: God,
3: and she turns
1: no,
3: around and she looks at him. She goes, get out. And then she, and he was like, what? And he didn't understand that she was on the Zoom, and he stayed there and started talking to her.
1: Oh my gosh.
3: And so her coworkers got a full frontal nudity.
1: So she will forever be known at her job as the girl with the naked boyfriend, like forever and ever. You know, Consuelo, blah, blah, who? The one that had the naked, oh yeah, yeah, like that. Mm. Everybody will remember her because of that.
3: As I first thing I asked him, I was like, so, and he was like, luckily it wasn't cold.
2: Oh, That's important, you know? If you got the people from the funeral home, you know, making sure you're rising, you got to make sure you're showed up on time. And way to be a team member, Matt.
1: Everybody was like, congratulations,
3: Consuelo. It was Matt. Yeah, it was Matt, not T.
1: Anyway, Zoom calls, they can get a little uncomfortable. I'll never forget, Anthony, I'm sorry to put you on blast here, but we had this very important meeting with a client, and we were all Zoom. It was during COVID, and Anthony didn't realize he was on camera, and his dog started acting crazy, and Anthony's running around chasing his freaking dog while we're meeting with this important man. I'm like, Anthony, and we're just smiling. I'm like, what do we do?
2: You know what? You know what makes it even worse is, like, most of the time on the Zoom calls, I don't even talk. So, like, the only time I ever made an appearance on the Zoom was me chasing my dog around a dog park.
1: Well, let me tell you.
3: It was entertaining.
1: It worked out, though, right? We ended up working with the client, so whatever.
2: There it is.
1: Okay, Anthony, hey, what do we have for National Day?
2: Something that's going to make us go, it's National Chicken Finger Day.
1: Ooh, chicken fingers are so good. Let me tell you, whenever in doubt, just order the chicken finger off the kids' menu. It's good. I don't care where you go. You can't go wrong, and if they're a little dry, just shove them in the ketchup and ranch dressing. It's all good.
2: And word to Ron Burgundy. Scotch, scotch, scotch. It is National Scotch Day.
1: Such a pretentious

0: drink. No, let me, I always know.
1: Distinguished drink.
0: Is that, okay.
2: Oh, there you go.
0: When a man thinks he's made it, he orders a scotch with one of those big ice cubes. Do you know what I'm saying?
1: It's like, I guess I haven't made it yet then. Yeah,
0: because it's brown liquor and it just tastes.
1: I don't do the brown liquors, no.
0: I can't tell the difference between a scotch whiskey and Jack Daniels. I don't care what anybody says.
1: You just offended someone right now.
0: Down in the DM is next. Good morning.
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0: If you missed your Down in the DM, here it is.
1: Okay, let's get into today's Down in the DM. Jen hit me up because her man, Nick, is planning to go out with another woman.
2: Oh, wait, whoa. He's planning a date with another woman, so why not leave him?
1: Automatic, that's the thing. She's not trying to throw everything out until she knows 100% that her suspicions are right.
3: Okay,
1: let's go ahead and take her off hold. Jen, so please tell Automatic and Anthony about the message that Nick sent you.
3: Wait. He sent you a message? Hold on, I don't get it. I'm confused here.
4: Yeah, see, I think he meant it for someone else, but accidentally sent it to me.
1: Exactly, so tell him exactly what happened.
4: Okay, well, I was working late, and Nick knows I really can't check my phone when I'm working, but I happened to...

0: to be on break, and the message just said, yeah, next week works. It'll be good to finally talk to you.
1: Mm-hmm.
0: My stomach just started turning because I know he wasn't talking to me.
2: And of course you asked him about it, right?
0: Yeah, but he unsent the message.
3: Oh, wait, hold on. What do you mean?
1: You can edit an unsent text now. You know that, right? But it does notify you that the message was sent.
2: Oh, yeah.
0: Well, anyway, I pretended I hadn't seen it, and he said it was a door crash order he accidentally sent me.
1: Which was a lie.
0: Yeah, and then he deleted everything from his phone, so I had to get into his computer and go through his Instagram, and that's when I saw a few messages, but again, he was deleting the thread.
2: Okay, I'm gonna ask you this. Why are we going through this? Why are you going through all this if you know that he's hiding these things from you?
0: Because I'm invested in this, you know? You and Dana, you don't know how hard it is out there. You just don't get it.
3: Nah, I feel you, though. I co-sign with you, Jen. It's tough out here, and you want to start something new, and you're out here searching for a peace of mind. I get it.
0: I just wanted to find someone, you know? I just wanted Nick to be that one, you know?
2: I know, but you're already crying. We haven't even made the call yet. I mean, is this the right guy for you?
0: I'm not crying.
1: She's just upset, okay? So chill out. Let's just make this call, okay? We got to see what Nick's intentions really are.
3: All right, well, what's Nick's number?
0: It's,
2: And what was the girl's name?
1: No, I got it already. Jen sent it to me yesterday. Her name is Lauren, so I'm going to say I'm Lauren.
3: All right, here we go. I'm making a call right now.
4: Hello, this is Nick.
1: Hey, Nick, it's Lauren.
4: What are you doing?
1: Nothing. No, absolutely nothing. So I thought I'd call to see what you're doing. What are you doing?
4: Nothing. I thought we weren't talking till next week.
1: I can hang up and wait if that's what you really want. I can call you next week.
4: No. That's good. I was just about to message you.
5: Is it going down? Find out next.

0: We're about to find out.
1: All right, if you just turned the radio on, this is part two of today's Down in the DM. Jen hit me up. I will admit, she's a little upset. Her new relationship with her man, Nick, going well. And

0: all of a sudden he's on Instagram acting all kinds of shady with another woman.
1: I was working late, and Nick knows I really can't check my phone when I'm working, but I happened to be on break, and the message just said, yeah, next week works. It'll be good to finally talk to you.
0: Mm-hmm.
1: My stomach just started turning because I know he wasn't talking to me.
2: And of course you asked him about it, right?
1: Yeah, but he unsent the message.
0: After Jen, you know, talked about how hard it is in a single world, maybe that's what's got her in her head, in her own head, you know, or maybe it's going down in the DM.
3: Hello, this is Nick.
0: Hey, Nick, it's Lauren.
3: Hey, what are you doing?
0: Nothing, absolutely nothing. So I thought I'd call to see what you're doing. What are you doing?
3: Nothing. I thought we weren't talking till next week.
0: I can hang up and wait if that's what you really want. I can call you next week.
3: No, that's good. I was just about to message you.
0: Oh, yeah, see, I was feeling your energy, right? You put it out into the universe like that.
3: Yeah, I was going to send you this funny meme, but I'm not sure if it's too much.
0: Oh, come on now, too much. Now I got to see it now. Hey, why don't you show me the meme in person?
3: Yeah, sounds good. You still want to do Factory?
0: Oh my gosh, that's one of my favorite places to eat. So yes, for sure.
3: Okay. Am I picking you up, or are we meeting there?
0: Yeah, you know what? It really all depends on what Jen thinks. What do you think she thinks about you picking me up, or you want to meet, or what?
3: Hey,
0: Nick, my name is Dana Cortez from The Dana Cortez Show, and Jen is listening. And to be honest, you know, TBH, I'm surprised she didn't say anything while you were planning a date with someone behind her back.
3: What the f*** are you talking about? What is this?
0: You know what this is.
1: Don't lie to me.
0: Jen knows that you're lying.
1: Who is
3: you're
1: it?
3: You're f***ing crazy. What's
1: Why
3: wrong
1: are you
3: with
1: you? Scumbag? Why did you just tell me?
3: Because I don't have to. I told you, you're too much. You're bringing your friends around. You invited me to that company event. I'm not ready for all that.
1: Oh, what, Nick? We had a good time at the festival last month. What the f*** is wrong with you?
3: This is stupid.
1: Look, I'm just trying to hang out. What the f*** is your problem?
2: He's gone, Jen. He hung up.
1: Did you hang up on him?
2: No, I didn't hang up on him. He hung up.
4: No, let's bring it down a notch, too, Ms. Jen. He actually hung up.
1: I gotta go.
0: It did not go down to the DM. I feel like Jen was a little more into this than Nick. I don't feel like he even felt like this was a relationship.
2: Nick was not in a relationship. Jen was.
4: Yeah.
0: That to me means that he probably
2: a
0: led her on to believe maybe, you know, hanging
2: or,
0: out
2: or sometimes, women will make a date into a relationship, and a date is not a relationship.
0: Okay, they were doing more than dating, DJ Automatic. They were doing more than dating.
2: I thought I heard her say that they hadn't talked to each other since last month because they went to a festival.
0: She said we had fun at the festival. She didn't just say it's the only thing.
4: This is two people right here, Dana and Automatic, talking about they're in a very good marriage, and you guys are talking about single people issues. And like she said, you guys don't get it. This is something that happens in the weird introductory talking phase where you start to really get close with this person.
0: You're hanging with them.
4: And then
0: it's
4: not technically official, but you're doing stuff that couples do. So I am going to say that I understand where she's coming from.
0: Because, you know, it's weird because she said that. She said in the beginning, Otto, Dana, you don't understand. And right away, Ant was like, I get it.
4: Maybe I should go get her. Maybe that's what we should
2: do. If you want that, that's on you.
0: You take Jen to the next festival.
4: Yeah,
0: because
4: I'm too tired to dating emotionally stable women. I need somebody like Jen. All right,
2: she will stir the pot.
0: Do you think maybe she came on too quickly?
4: Ooh.
0: Like she had all these, hey, come hang out with me at the office party, and oh, we're gonna go to the concert together with my couple friends, and
4: yes.
0: Maybe she came in a little too hot. Have you ever found yourself in a situation where you're pushing too hard, or the person you're with thought it was something that it's not? 877-730-DCS1. Call us now. Let's talk about it next. 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
1: West Coast, what it do?
2: Hey, yo, what's up? This is Usher.
1: Yeah, it's your boy Chris Brown. These girls ain't
0: loyal. Yeah, yeah. We're talking round trip flights for you and a friend, two nights hotel, and of course, tickets to see the R&B tour at Allegiant Stadium September 5th.
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4: 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Traffic.
5: From the Big O Tires Traffic Center, Woodland into Sacramento on Interstate 5 southbound. Traffic is moving well past the airport and Interstate 80 to Highway 50. Elk Grove to Sacramento on Interstate 5 northbound. Traffic is clear from Elk Grove Boulevard to Highway 50. I'm Sam Tidrick with traffic.
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1: So this is a beautiful week. We have a full moon coming up. One thing that I do want to say, this is a really loud world we're living in right now. And whenever it does get really loud, and we're not being encouraged to escape, but really to observe and reconnect with our deeper roots. And we need to protect our peace. Ultimately, I feel like this week is filled with answers versus having so many questions. And individually and on a bigger collective scale as well. And we're being asked to listen to whatever comes up, whether it's at your job and your relationships. 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
0: Protecting your peace, I took away from that.
1: Yes.
0: And listening, which is a skill. Listen to what people are saying so that you can have the right reaction. Sirmati, thank you so much. Please, if you would like a psychic reading, call us now. 877-730-DCS1. 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Mati, thank you for the spiritual forecast. As always, we love you.
1: I love you guys. Have a beautiful day.
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2: Drake is living his best life right now. The man just had a nostalgia party, and the song that everyone celebrated to kind of threw me off. Before I play that for you, he's so happy. What's going on, right? What's going on? And I'm a Drake stan. Like, I love Drake. I'm a huge fan, so I'm here for it. But it's so different than the Drake 6 months ago. You know, he was kind of down bad. And then when he dropped his three albums, obviously Iceman was the one everybody was talking about. It seems like the joke's on all the critics that were giving it a thumbs down, because everybody's seeming to love the music now. When in the beginning, it was like,
3: well, I think it was a little bit different from what he normally does, and people were taken aback by it, but now they're loving it.
2: Well, I thought we wanted different Drake.
3: Well, he always drops something different. It's just this time I think he's rapping different.
4: I feel like he finally got out of his own head, and he's just back to having fun, and like now it's like he's not overthinking stuff or you know, dwelling on what had happened in 2024. He just moved on finally, and you like that's what I feel like what I see on him. And like the rest of us now have been like, dude, we've been waiting for this.
2: Thank
4: and
2: you.
4: It's so beautiful to see. It's so cool to see, man, because you can never deny what Drake has done for music, period.
3: Did you see him post the banners in his house now? He has, you know how at a basketball court they'll hang banners, or if you win a championship, they hang a banner? So in his house, he's hung these banners. Like one of them says 400 most Billboard entries of all time, and then another one says 90 top 10 hits. And
2: so
3: then,
2: he's hanging his own accreditations.
3: Yeah, like 15 own, number one albums.
2: I get it. Okay, listen.
4: I don't know if that's like a big, like the biggest narcissist move I've ever heard of, or if that's pretty cool. I'm struggling.
3: I'm kind of torn too, because I was like, if I had the money, would I do that?
4: Yeah.
2: Oh, I know you would, Otto. I know you would. So the song that was most celebrated at his nostalgia party threw me off. Turn the radio up, listen. Hilarious. He also brought Jagged Edge out, which is incredible.
3: That.
2: You know, he's having a good time. He bought a saddle shop.
3: So he's spending a lot of time in Texas.
2: Not just Texas, Otto. He was in Little Rock, Arkansas, and he bought a house from a Mexican woman. So as an investment property. It's like
4: those
2: a mansion.
4: Those are some random facts to know, Dana Cortez.
3: Yeah, I was going
4: to
3: say, how do you know
4: what
3: those
4: the hell?
2: People that are meeting him and he's buying stuff are posting him.
3: Okay, but the Mexican woman house, what does that have to do with anything?
2: Because she's a realtor and she says Mas Mexicana selling realty. So I was just like, okay.
3: That came up in your algorithm?
2: It came up. You know it did. All right, we'll be right back. Brought to you by Chick-fil-A.
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2: Wine sales are down 25% generation to generation. This is costing millions of dollars. This is a rep from the Restaurant Association breaking down how much.
3: 3.4% equates to $67 million.
2: That's
3: with
2: insane.
3: One entire generation drinking so much less, it's certainly forcing restaurants to be more creative. There's a huge supply availability right now as a result of it.
2: Yeah, the thing is, younger people just aren't drinking, which is good, but it's bad. I love this, though, because, you know, we're more educated now than ever before that alcohol is 100% a poison. I saw this study. A man from Yale conducted a study over 20 years and was asked, is a little bit of alcohol okay, a little wine? And he said, no, every drop of it is poison. It's bad for you all the way around.
4: Who sold us the idea that wine was good for you and good for your heart?
2: The wine industry.
4: Okay. Because I remember I used to hear that all the time. And I was like, you know what? I should probably have a glass of
2: wine. One glass of wine. I think anything is okay in moderation. The problem is, you know, I don't know about y'all, but we had some problems in my house when it comes to drinking. We had some issues.
5: I could tell, by the way, you and Automatic talk about alcohol, you guys were raised by alcoholics.
2: Totally, pretty much.
4: No, not even pretty much. Yeah, I was.
2: Yeah, and you know, I laugh about it because it's too painful. You know what I mean? You got to joke about these things.
4: I don't think that Gen Z is not drinking, though. I just think they're drinking less, and if they are drinking, it's going to be like a craft beer or some other kind of spirit.
5: I don't know about craft beers. I think like Buzz Balls and Cutwaters and seltzers.
4: Seltzers, yeah.
2: Seltzers are really huge. And no, they are drinking less.

0: The alcohol industry has had to shift into other, even CBD drinks and things like that, because it is 100% that they are drinking less alcohol. They're
1: Which just is cool more for educated. Me. Why because I like to have better wine specials throughout the week. And so if them sissy Gen Zers and Gen Alphas don't want to knock back a good bottle of wine, that means more for the rest of us. Yeah, I love a good Merlot. I love a good Pinot Noir, dude. After like a long day of work and just coming back and, you know, if you have a significant other to entertain and you crack a bottle of Pinot Noir, that's a perfect Wednesday for me.
0: Wine spritzer, one of those. Mm-hmm. I'm really not a big drinker, as you know, but I will have a little glass of Champagne.
2: We have a bottle of wine that's been in our refrigerator since we moved in. Probably it's still there.
1: Yeah. I feel so bad for Gen Z, especially the guys who are in relationships, because you don't know the fun that happens after your girl goes out for bottomless mimosas and she comes home ready to have a fun time. Man. Like, you can't do that after she just sits there and vapes all afternoon.
0: Yeah.
2: That is a good point.
0: Oh my gosh, the vaping is so bad.
1: Oh my God. Yeah, dude, you ever see a Gen Z person lose their vape? Oh man.
0: You know what? I'm pro wine over vape, greater than all day long.
2: It is crackish behavior though when somebody loses their vape.
0: It's horrible. Those things are so bad. You know how many people I've read about are getting that black lung? Because you don't know what's inside those vapes. It's disgusting.
2: Do you know how many people I sat next to on the plane that they can't even go the entire flight without
0: they
2: vaping?
0: They sneak it on the plane, Otto?
2: They'll sneak a little vape, try to get it going. Or I had some flight attendant call somebody out in the bathroom the other day. They were like, you're going to get kicked off this flight. Blah, blah, blah, blah.
0: Well, not in the middle of the air. They knew that wasn't going to happen. All right. I want to remind you about the Dana Cortez Show podcast, free on demand. Be right back. 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

0: time for your Down in the DM.
1: All right, so today's Down in the DM. Let's get it started. We're going to be, I'm going to talk to Adriana. Oh. Okay, she's having some issues. We're going to call her boyfriend Jason.
2: Uh-oh, is Jason out here being a dog?
1: I don't know, I think so. That's what we're here to find out.
3: How long have they been together?
1: She said about 2 years, I think. But what I'm going to do is I'm going to go ahead and put Adriana on so she can tell you, Automatic, and you, Anthony, what's going on between her and Jason. Adriana, thank you for holding. Are you there?
4: Hey, Dana. Yeah, I'm here.
1: Hi. So, you know, we have DJ Automatic and Anthony A here, too.
3: What's up, Adriana?
2: Hey, Adriana. Dana did mention to us that you and Jason have been together for like 2 years, but how'd y'all meet?
4: We met on Tinder, and he's still on Tinder.
2: Oh,
3: that's a problem.
2: Okay, so yeah. is his Tinder account the reason why we're doing this Down in the DM call?
4: Yeah, I'm pretty sure that's where he met this girl.
1: Oh, before we go into the whole details about the Tinder account, go ahead and tell them about the Find My Friend app, how this all got started.
4: Oh, okay, yeah. So when we were in Vegas, right, with a big group of friends, and we thought we should put the Find My app.
2: Okay.
4: Yeah, in case we got separated while we were in Vegas. Yeah.
3: Okay, well, I see how that's a good idea for Vegas, but how did that happen? What happened after you got back from Vegas?
4: Yo, the moment we got back from Vegas, he deleted the app from his phone.
1: Oh. And did you two talk about the app?
2: It's worth the conversation because it's weird to like know your partner's location all the time.
3: I would have done
2: it. Like, I get why you guys did it in Vegas with a group of friends, but like, I would have deleted it too.
3: Yeah.
4: I thought you would say that, but the day he deleted it, I drove by his work and he wasn't there.
1: Girl, you didn't tell me all that. You're driving by his work.
3: Oh.
1: That's kind of stalkerish, though.
4: He wasn't there, so I did my own investigating.
2: Oh.
4: He'd been DMing some other girl, so he recently updated his Tinder profile, everything.
3: So, Adriana, you haven't talked to him about any of this, though?
4: Talk about what? I need to catch him in the act. Oh. He can't lie about anything.
3: Well, that's what I was trying to get at. Yeah.
2: God. Are you sure he's DMing other women like with intentions of like hook up though? Like
4: just I sent the screenshots to Dana.
3: Dana, can we see those? Let me see those screenshots.
2: If it goes down, you're going to have to post those screenshots.
1: No, I'm not going to post them. We're not going to be posting anybody's screenshots, but, I don't think that's fair, put his name out like that. Girl, are you sure he hasn't talked to any of these women? That's the one thing I just want to make sure of.
4: Okay, so there's one girl. Her name is Whitney, and she doesn't, I don't know if they've talked before because the last message he sent, it said, we need to hang out in real life already.
3: Okay, so Dana's going to be this girl, Whitney. What is she going to say, though?
1: Well, we already have a plan on that. I'm going to call him and ask when he's going to get me, the drinks he owes me and see what he says from there. Just be a little flirty.
2: The drinks he owes you? What's the backstory on that?
1: They made a bet on the game or something, right? They made a bet or something on a game.
4: It's so stupid, but yeah, I guess they made some bet on who would win the national champion. Of course, his team lost.
3: So Jason's out here being bad bets and cheating.
2: Dude, you should have just left him in Vegas, to be honest.
4: I know, but can we just do this?
1: Yes, we're ready to make the call. Give me Jason's phone number because we're going to dial it now. Jeez.
4: All
3: right, I'm going to call now.
5: Hello?
1: Hi, is this Jason?
5: Yeah, who's this?
1: It's Whitney.
5: Whitney.
1: What's going on?
5: Whitney from Tinder.
1: Hey.
5: How you doing?
0: Is it going down? Find out next.

0: Down in the DM. This is a lot. Adriana, she called me. She's like, hey, Dana, Jason, my boyfriend, they're serious. 2 years. We took this trip to Vegas. I think he's talking to someone else. There's a location app involved. Okay, he removed it. He's talking to some lady named Whitney. So I told her, okay, look, I'll act like this woman, Whitney. Let's see if he's spoken to her before. Oh, man, I was so sad because, unfortunately, it went down in the DM. When am I going to get my drinks? When are you paying me?
1: For lunch beers next week. Everybody loves lunch beers.
0: Next week? Okay, you know what? Why don't we just hook up this Saturday? Saturday's really good for me.
1: Oh, I would, but I have to help my friend move, and I'm not sure how long that's going to take.
0: Oh, you're going to help your friend.
2: Liar, like something is wrong with you.
0: Hey Jason, what? So obviously he had plans with his girl, so he wasn't free on Friday. And then, oh my gosh, I'm glad she kind of busted in. I usually tell people to wait, but I was kind of getting disgusted, and then it got even worse as the convo continued.
2: You're a liar. How can you tell a person you want to marry them and then you're going to talk to other women on Tinder?
3: You said you wanted to marry her?
1: Oh. Wait. It's really not. It's completely out of context.
2: You are really just like your dad.
0: Oh my gosh. So obviously this man is a serial marrier, like my friend's soon-to-be ex-husband. I might be sharing too much, but I'm not putting her name out there. She got with this guy, and we all knew he wasn't a good person. We were like, this is the fourth or fifth engagement he's had. He ended up marrying my girlfriend, so we all said.
3: You warned her.
0: I did not warn her. We wanted to warn her, Otto.
3: I gave her a little heads up.
0: No, we did. We hinted, but nobody. You can't tell the person this is a bad person. You got to let it play out.
3: I said he had a lot of past relationships.
0: And when they got married, though, what did we all say? Hey, maybe this will work out because he actually married her.
3: I prayed for the best.
0: The prayers were not answered because they're now going through a divorce. And what really upset me is he had her served with paperwork requesting that she return the ring. And we have an attorney on the line who has agreed to talk to us. Esquire Carmona, welcome to the Dana Cortez Show. Can he do that?
4: Well, let me clarify again, because I know you have an international audience. The general consensus is, and the case law provides this, that if you are married and upon divorce, the wedding ring is now her personal property.
0: Let's
4: it's been gifted
0: go!
4: To her.
0: Let's go! Yeah.
4: Now, if this was an engagement ring, that would be a different story. An engagement ring is considered a conditional gift, and upon the dissolution of the engagement, regardless of who's at fault. Now, there is some cases back and forth on the at fault of the engagement breakup, but majority of the time, regardless of the breakup, on the dissolution of the engagement, since it is a conditional gift on conditioning of the marriage, then since the marriage didn't happen, the engagement gift, the engagement ring, has to go back to the person who presented it to him.
0: But once you walk down the aisle and you say, I do, you did, and that's it. The ring is hers.
4: It's hers to keep. Keep it, sell it, pawn it, do whatever you want, pass it down as an heirloom, or call Chris Carmona Esquire, and we'll take care of you.
0: Thank you for clarifying that from a legal point of view. Because Otto thought I was just making stuff up.
3: Well, I mean, it makes sense because once you say I do, then yes, that's your ring forever. But the engagement ring, you should give it back if it doesn't work.
5: Well, an engagement ring.

0: Now, after I'm learning, there's nothing more than a deposit.
1: It's a deposit on the marriage, yeah.
0: Yeah.
2: Yeah, it kind of is.
3: A lot of times in the divorce, the reason why a lot of spouses like to keep the ring, though, is to pass it down to their children. When they don't have children, a lot of times in a mediation, they'll say, okay, take it, give it back. I don't care, I don't want the ring.
2: Yeah.
3: But legally, they would be entitled to it. So.
2: Yeah, I wouldn't want none of that bad luck with my children.
0: Yeah, that's
2: either,
0: wild. You don't pass down divorce rings.
1: Or you can melt it down and make it into something else.
2: Well, okay, I didn't think about this. One of the most famous couples in the world, they are married. Marriage seems to be going well, and she's wearing a divorcee's ring.
1: Oh.
2: Her mother-in-law's ring.
1: Who?
2: Princess Kate.
1: Oh, yeah.
2: And Prince, what's his name? Is it
1: Harry.
2: William? William. No, Harry's married to Meghan. Yeah. Princess Diana's ring is the one he presented her with. Obviously, his father, Charles, divorced Diana. And she's wearing the ring, and it's worked out. So I guess I hadn't thought about that. If it's a family
1: did they divorce,
2: heirloom,
1: or did she just pass?
2: No, they divorced.
1: Oh, okay,
2: they got a divorce.
4: Okay, well, if I'm marrying a princess's daughter, that's a whole different scenario.
2: I guess so, right? Don't you forget about the Dana Cortez Show podcast, free on all platforms. Back with more next. Don't move. 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

I got drive, I don't need a car. Money really all that we fiendin' for. I'm doing things they ain't seen before. 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I'm a demon lord. Fall off what? I ain't seen the horse. Called your bluff, better cite the source. 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
2: Hey, you want to know what this week's going to look like? So do I. That's why we have What's Your Sign coming up with Sirmati. And of course, she does a free psychic reading as well. So if you'd like one, call us. 877-730-DCS1. And as a collective, all of us together, we are going to get our spiritual forecast for the week next. What's Your Sign is coming up after this.
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0: Okay, if you want a free psychic reading, call us right now, 877-730-DCS1. It is time for What's Your Sign with Sir Madi. Welcome,
1: Madi. What up, Madi?
2: What's good? What's good?
0: So obviously, we're all getting our spiritual forecast for the week. What is it looking like as a collective? Oh, phones are ringing immediately for the psychic reading. Hi, good morning. What's your sign?
3: Taurus.
0: And what's your first name?
3: Anastasia.
0: Miss Anastasia, ask Sir Madi your question.
3: I am currently going through a separation and would like to know if I should hold on and try to work on things or if I should just give up on it.
0: How long were you married before you were separated?
3: 6 years.
0: Do you still love him? Did he cheat? Did it just not work out? What happened?
3: Yes, I do still love him. And no, we kind of just had a baby and kind of grew apart.
0: Oh, this happens with a lot of couples. There could be different reasons. I mean, was the baby in your room too long?
3: Yeah, I think we just kind of put our kid first a lot more and not our relationship as much as we used to.
0: Automatic, you remember when your grandmother Dorothy came to stay with us 2 weeks after we got married? And she reminded me, or she talked to me about making

0: making sure that you and I took vacations without the kids and spent time together alone without the children.
1: She had 11 kids. She knew what she was talking about.
0: Yeah, this whole thing is tough, Sirmati.
2: Yeah.
0: What do you feel is going on with her?
2: So I'm picking up on two paths, and that's very interesting because she's literally right now in her mind and energy debating on which one to take. And I'm just going to lay this out to her the way that I see if she was to take one path or the other. If she decides to stay, there's still good times ahead. I feel like this relationship is not all the way over, so I do want to reassure her of that. But I also feel like staying would also drain her emotionally because I feel like she's giving a lot more than she's receiving right now. I feel like she needs to prove to herself that she is this bad person that is able to really go through difficult mm-hmm. times, but she can rise again. And I feel like this is a beautiful, even though it's a difficult phase, but she'll look back on it like, that really built my character, that really strengthened me. Ultimately, she needs to see what way is best for her.
0: Choose wisely, sister, choose wisely. Now, as a whole, collectively, what is our spiritual forecast for the week?
2: So this is a beautiful week. We have a full moon coming up. One thing that I do want to say, this is a really loud world we're living in right now. And whenever it does get really loud, and we're not being encouraged to escape, but really to observe and reconnect with our deeper roots. And we need to protect our peace. Ultimately, I feel like this week is filled with answers versus having so many questions, and individually and on a bigger collective scale as well. And we're being asked to listen to whatever comes up, whether it's at your job and your relationships. Pay attention to those things because that will give you clarity.
0: Protecting your peace, I took away from that.
2: Yes.
0: And listening, mm-hmm. which is a skill. Listen to what people mm-hmm. are saying so that you can have the right reaction. Sirmati, thank you so
2: yes.
0: much. Please, if you would
2: I
0: like a psychic reading, call us now, 877-730-DCS1. And as always, follow her on Instagram, at Illis Divinity. You can connect with her there and schedule a more one-on-one reading for yourself. Mati, thank you for the spiritual forecast. As always, we love you.
2: I love you guys. Have a beautiful day.
0: Talk to you next Monday. Bye. 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

0: Nowadays, everybody wanna talk like they got something to say, but nothing comes out when they move their lips, just a bunch of gibberish. But act like they forgot about Dre.
1: If you love a southern homemade buttermilk biscuit like I do, turn the radio up. Food news is delicious today. Hottest hashtags here on the Dana Cortez Show. My name is Dana Cortez.
2: DJ Automatic.
3: I go by Anthony A, a.k.a. the burnt tortilla.
1: I feel like I failed you on Friday. I should have mentioned gas prices are going up and you should have filled up. They are going to continue to rise, so if your tank is nearing E, fill up today.
2: Yeah.
1: Unfortunately, the war in Iran has gotten a little bit worse, and there's people are hitting the oil rigs, and the Strait of Hormuz is closed.
4: I saw that a barrel of oil is back up to $100.
1: Hundy, baby, and it's going up. So, Anthony, put gas in your car. Otto, let's put gas in our car. What do we have for food news, DJ Automatic?
4: McDonald's was inspired by the people over at Whataburger. You know how Whataburger has that honey butter chicken biscuit that is delicious?
1: Well, so
4: McDonald's, for a limited time, now has the honey butter bacon, egg, and cheese biscuit. So they basically just added honey brown butter sauce to their bacon, egg, and cheese biscuit.
1: Now I am going to tell you something right now. I love an egg McMuffin. Like the egg and an egg white delight. It's just egg white delight. Those are delicious.
4: I like that one.
1: I do too, and it's healthier, right? It's a healthy option, but it just tastes good to me. McDonald's biscuits, no.
4: Versus Whataburgers,
2: it's compare. Man, I'm a little bewildered to see Ronald's and McDonald's and crew shifting because of what a competitor is doing.

0: mean, well, I've never seen them act like this.
1: Well, have you had a Whataburger biscuit? They're so good. Oh,
2: and they said they've been wildly popular since the early 2000s, and they figured they'd just give it a try.
1: Well, you know, nobody can beat that Church's honey biscuit, though.
2: Oh. That might be the best biscuit. Well, Popeyes has good biscuits, too, though.
1: Oh, my gosh. One time we ordered biscuits from Popeyes. I'm not exaggerating. Otto ate eight. Eight biscuits. And then he says, something's wrong with those biscuits. My stomach hurts. I said, no.
0: Not.
2: There was something wrong with me for about 3 days after.
0: Yeah, I bet.
1: National Day, Anthony A.
0: It is National Creme Brulee Day.
1: Fancy.
2: Love me some creme brulee.
1: I know you do. You're the first person I ever ate creme brulee with, and I never told you that.
2: Really?
1: Until just now. Yeah. I remember thinking, what is this? Because I would tap on it and it was kind of hard on top. Deliciousness. So good.
0: And we also have National Scotch Day for my distinguished gentlemen out there, or women.
2: Not for me.
1: Pretentious.
2: Yeah.
1: I feel like, you know, you're paying way too much for something that tastes just like Jack Daniel's.
2: It doesn't taste like Jack Daniel's, but...
1: Brown liquor.
2: Yeah, I'm not a fan of the brown liquors.
1: You think you're all fancy ordering a scotch and then putting that big ball of ice in it? Like, what are we doing here?
0: This might be, between all the butter biscuit talk and what I'm talking about next, this might be the fattest Monday we've ever had. But it is National Chicken Finger Day.
1: See, that's not pretentious. We can all go for some chicken.
2: I'll put that chicken finger inside of that biscuit.
1: Sounds good, Otto. Oh. That sounds good. All right. Download the Dana Cortez Show podcast. 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Be right back. 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
2: Joe Coy, the comedian, is arguably one of the biggest comedians in the world right now.
3: And a movie star.
2: Yeah, movie star. Just sold out SoFi Stadium. Holds like what?
3: 70,000 people?
2: Yes. Such an incredibly funny guy. We have him inside the Dana Cortez Show, right? So, of course, I had to ask him when he was at SoFi Stadium. Jamie Foxx, the legend, gets on stage with you. What was that moment like?
4: You want to hear what's even crazy about that?
2: Yes.
4: I didn't even know Jamie at that time. Like, we're just DMing. So it was always
2: crazy.
4: You're funny, blah, blah, blah. He was posting my stuff. I was like, yo, this is crazy. And then all of a sudden, I make this announcement from SoFi, and I get a phone call from him. He was like, hey, man, wouldn't it be cool if I walked out on stage with you? I'm like, don't even say this right now. Like, what are you talking about? You're being so crazy right now, right? And I pitched that idea that he would do Gold Digger and it would just be real quick. Yeah, all that was my idea, and he loved it. Boom, it was gold.
5: She take my mind.

0: for me, Jamie Foxx is, and he's one of the greatest. I had the privilege of having a conversation with him one time. And although I love Ray, right? Ray and all of, we can go back to Wanda, honey. We can go back to all of that. But he won an Oscar for Ray. It was incredible. But when he played Willie Beeman, Joe, I was like, come on, that's my favorite. He sang me the Willie Beeman. He should have had to do the Willie Beeman song up on the stage. That would have been hilarious.
1: Man. Yeah, that's another one of my idols, bro.
0: It's Willie Beeman. I love that movie so much. Any Given Sunday. We had one of the best conversations with Joe Coy, and you can listen to it in its entirety on the Dana Cortez Show podcast, free on all platforms. We'll be right back. 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
2: From the Bigger Tires Traffic Center in West Sacramento, Interstate 80 westbound, slow approaching Highway 50 to Enterprise Boulevard, then it's sluggish along the causeway toward Davis. Davis to West Sacramento on Interstate 80 eastbound. Traffic is looking good from Mace Boulevard along the causeway to Highway 50. I'm Sam Tidrick with traffic.
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0: I still remember when two of my favorite artists linked up to honestly perform one of the best duets of all time. Can we talk about Eminem and Rihanna?
1: Oh.
0: Let's go. DJ Automatic's playlist. It's the Dana Cortez Show. I've said this before. Obviously, they've moved on. They both have happy people, but I thought they were going to link up for a minute. Because you can really
2: tell. There was a rumor about that, yeah.
0: He likes her so much. You know, he liked her. She's married happily. He's got a girlfriend now, all of that. But yeah, that was a rumor. They just made a great song, and now he's a director of the halftime show for the Lions
2: for the next 3 years.
1: He did a really good job, too. He picked it up, too. I loved it.
0: I can't stand it because they beat the Cowboys.
2: You saw that he's
0: I'm talking about the Cowboys losing.
2: Well, nobody cares about that. I was going to tell you, you saw that Eminem's dating his stylist, though.
0: Yeah, we talked about it.
2: Yeah.
0: Have you seen her? She's cute.
2: I did see her. I looked her up.
0: I mean, why would Eminem date an ugly person? You know? If you go to @DanaCortez on Instagram, I'll post her photo. Turn this one up.

0: making a timeless record, like something that's going to play forever and ever. That's the next song here on DJ Automatic's playlist. I don't know if Baby Bash understood what he was doing when he wrote this song, but I have never met one person who doesn't love it. And I'm talking young, old, black, white, Latino. It does not matter.
1: I remember the first time I heard this record, I thought it was a local artist. And I was like, dang, this guy's got, he's got a hit. It sounds really good.
0: Well, it's a forever record. Frankie J's on the track as well. 877-730-DCS1. Let's turn this

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2: Get IKEA whenever, wherever, however at IKEA.us. IKEA, dream the possibilities.
3: What do

0: one for hip hop and R&B.
1: JY, turn me up. Miami. That's for all my scammers and my kid money.

0: tell me all that. You're driving by his work. Oh. That's kind of stalkerish, though.
1: He wasn't there, so I did my own investigating.
2: Oh.
1: He'd been DMing some other girl, so he recently updated his Tinder profile, everything.
3: So, Adriana, you haven't talked to him about any of this, though?
1: Talk about what? I need to catch him in the act. Oh. He can't lie about anything.
3: Well, that's what I was trying to get at, yeah.
2: God. Are you sure he's DMing other women like with intentions of, like, hook up, though? Like,
1: just... I sent the screenshots to Dana.
3: Dana, can we see those? Let me see those screenshots.
2: If it goes down, you're going to have to post those screenshots.
0: No, I'm not going to post them. We're not going to be posting anybody's screenshots, but, you know, I don't think that that's fair. Oh, you know, put his name out like that. Girl, are you sure he hasn't talked to any of these women? That's the one thing I just want to make sure of.
1: Okay, so there's one girl. Her name is Whitney, and she doesn't... I don't know if they've talked before, because the last message he sent, it said, we need to hang out in real life already.
3: Okay, so Dana's going to be this girl, Whitney. What is she going to say, though?
0: Well, we already have a plan on that. I'm going to call him and ask when he's going to get me, you know, the drinks he owes me and see what he says from there. Just be a little flirty.
2: The drinks he owes you? What's the backstory on that?
0: They made a bet on the game or something, right? They made a bet or something on a game.
1: It's so stupid, but yeah, I guess they made some bet on who would win the national champion. Of course, his team lost.
3: So Jason's out here being bad bets and cheating.
2: Dude, you should have just left him in Vegas, to be honest.
1: I know, but can we just do this?
0: Yes, we're ready to make the call. Give me Jason's phone number, because we're going to dial it now. Jeez.
3: All right, I'm going to call now.
4: Hello?
0: Hi, is this Jason?
4: Yeah, who's this?
0: It's Whitney. Whitney. What's going on?
4: Whitney from Tinder.
0: Hey.
4: How you doing?
5: Is it going down in the DM? Find out next.

0: Is it going down in the DM? We're about to find out.
1: Okay, so this is part two of today's Down in the DM. Adriana hit me up. She is with her man, Jason, and they got a good relationship, but something's not right since they took a trip to Vegas and they had these apps on their phone and he just deleted his instantaneously when they got back.
2: The day he deleted it, mm-hmm. I drove by his work and he wasn't there.
1: Girl, you didn't tell me all that. You're driving by his work.
2: So I did my own investigating.
3: Oh.
2: He'd been DMing some other girl.
1: I was thinking to myself, though, Adriana could just be up in her head. They just got back from Vegas. She could just be a little uptight, you know?
3: Yeah.
1: Or it could be going down.
4: Hello?
1: Hi, is this Jason?
4: Yeah, who's this?
1: It's Whitney. What's going on?
4: Whitney from
1: Hey.
4: How you doing?
1: I'm actually from California, but okay, Whitney from
4: No, I know you're from California. Are you calling about your national championship winning?
1: I am. So when am I going to get my drinks? When are you paying me?
4: For lunch beers next week. Everybody loves lunch beers.
1: Next week? Okay, you know what? Why don't we just hook up this Saturday? Saturday's really good for me.
4: Oh, I would, but I have to help my friend move, and I'm not sure how long that's going to take.
1: Oh, you're going to help your friend?
2: Liar! Like, something is wrong with you!
1: Hey, Jason.
2: Jason, don't even talk.
1: Okay, you've been caught. You're busted. Adriana's on the phone. I don't know who Whitney is. My name is Dana Cortez. This is the Dana Cortez Show. This is the Down in the DM. You're hooking up with girls on when you're in a relationship.
4: Are you kidding me? Is this some kind of joke? Is this a joke right now?
2: You're a liar. How can you tell a person you want to marry them and then you go and talk to other women on Tinder?
5: You said you wanted to marry her?
4: Oh. Wait. It's really not.
2: Shut up.
4: It's completely out of context.
2: You are really just like your dad.
3: Oh.
2: You know what? I'm at my parents' house when I can get my stuff out. Goodbye.
4: Adriana, wait. Relax. Come on. Let's talk about this.
1: Bro. She hung up on you. I don't know what to tell you. Why don't you just go enjoy your dates?
3: Oh.
1: You obviously don't want this relationship. Why are you asking a woman to marry?
4: I don't even know who you are. Don't tell me to enjoy my Tinder. All right, you don't know anything about me. You have no idea what you're talking about.
1: I know enough about you. You're the one of the dating apps. Well, you're in a relationship.
5: All right, you know what? Let's go.
3: No, you need to make better sports bets.
4: We're hanging up on you.
1: Bye.
4: Just be quiet.
1: It went down in the DM. There are a few red flags that I want to talk about. Number one, he deleted the app when they got back. Okay, red flag.
3: By the work was actually the smart thing to do.
1: That was exactly the smart thing. Women's intuition. Okay. And then another thing is he talked marriage from jump.
5: That's a major red flag.
1: Major red flag. You just met me, yet you want to marry me? No. He's a serial marrier. He's the guy.
5: Or a scammer.
1: But he's the guy that says, "Ooh, I feel so different about you. I want to make you my wife." And when you say that, you're like, oh my gosh.
5: Have you seen those videos on the internet going around where guys call somebody their wife when they're not their wife and how excited the women get?
1: Exactly. That's what I'm saying. So I will be honest. I do have some girlfriends who have a Pinterest with their wedding. They might not have a man or a fiance, but they know what they want.
5: That's a red flag.
1: No, it's not. It is not a red flag, Otto. Stop.
3: I got to be a feminist right now. Automatically, it's not a red flag.
1: Stop laughing.
3: But this man is.
1: Our daughter has a Pinterest, Otto, with her dream wedding.
5: I'm going to have to talk to her because she's not getting married anytime soon.
3: Keep her away from men like Jason.
1: Exactly, because he knows the psyche. And so right away, he says, "Hey, girl, you know, I really like you. One of these days, I'm going to make you my wife." She's like, "Oh, it's on." We know we have a friend who's a serial marrier. He's only been married once.
5: But he's been engaged like five times.
1: Four or five times. He's in the middle of a divorce right now.
3: The math ain't mathing on that. That's crazy.
1: So, yeah, exactly.
5: It's a lot of rings.
1: Engaged four times in the middle of a divorce and already with somebody else. And I believe he's proposed.
3: That isn't...
5: What?
3: You're just creating expensive breakups.

0: make any sense to me.
1: Right. I know. It sounds crazy. Okay, listen. I want to ask a question. If you know, if we have an attorney who'd like to join this conversation or someone who may know who might have been through a divorce, this man wants the ring back. My friend's soon-to-be ex-husband. Mm. Why would you want the ring back? You did her wrong. What are you going to do with that ring? Give it to this new woman? Like, I just don't think it's okay to ask for the ring back. Legally, is he obligated to the ring? Right? Is the judge going to give him the ring? Because I promise nothing would ever happen, Otto, between you and me. I know that. But I know for a fact that if something did, you wouldn't say, I need my ring back.
2: I don't even think of it as my ring.
1: It's my ring, right? It's my ring. Thank you. Okay. That's what I'm saying.
2: But hold on.
1: What,
2: You've
1: Otto?
2: Done your time. You deserve the ring. This woman has not done her time.
1: My tub, are you comparing our marriage to jail, to prison?
2: She hasn't done enough time yet. She needs to return the ring.
1: Oh, my gosh. Okay, I think we need a legal expert. I just got a text message. We have an attorney who's willing to talk about it.
2: Oh,
1: so
2: let's
1: who
2: do it.
1: Gets the ring? All right, we'll talk to this legal mind when we come back. Sponsored by T-Mobile.

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2: Drake is living his best life right now. The man just had a nostalgia party, and the song that everyone celebrated to kind of threw me off. Before I play that for you, he's so happy. What's going on, right? What's going on? And I'm a Drake stan. Like, I love Drake. I'm a huge fan, so I'm here for it. But it's so different than the Drake 6 months ago. You know, he was kind of down bad. And then when he dropped his three albums, obviously Iceman was the one everybody was talking about. It seems like the joke's on all the critics that were giving it a thumbs down, because everybody's seeming to love the music now, when in the beginning it was like,
3: well, I think it was a little bit different from what he normally does, and people were taken aback by it, but now they're loving it.
2: Well, I thought we wanted different Drake.
3: Well, he always drops something different. It's just this time I think he's rapping different.
4: I feel like he finally got out of his own head, and he's just back to having fun. And like, now it's like he's not overthinking stuff or you know, dwelling on what had happened in 2024. He just moved on finally. And you feel like that's what I feel like, what I see on him. And like the rest of us now have been like, dude, we've been waiting for this.
2: Thank you.
4: It's

0: So beautiful to see and so cool to see, man, because you can never deny what Drake has done for music, period.
1: Did you see him post the banners in his house now? He has, you know how at a basketball court they'll hang banners, or if you win a championship, they hang a banner?
2: Yeah. Uh-huh.
1: So in his house, he's hung these banners. Like one of them says 400 most Billboard entries of all time, and then another one says 90 top 10 hits. And
2: so
1: then,
2: he's hanging his own accreditations.
1: Yeah, all, like 15 own, number one albums.
2: I get it. Okay, listen.
0: I don't know if that's like a big, like the biggest narcissist move I've ever heard of, or if that's pretty cool. I'm struggling.
1: I'm kind of torn too, because I was like, if I had the money, would I do that?
0: Yeah.
2: Oh, I know you would, Otto. I know you would. So the song that was most celebrated at his nostalgia party threw me off. Turn the radio up. Listen. Hilarious. He also brought Jagged Edge out, which is incredible. You know, he's having a good time. He bought a saddle shop.
1: So he's spending a lot of time in Texas.
2: Not just Texas, Otto. He was in Little Rock, Arkansas, and he bought a house from a Mexican woman. So as an investment property. It's like
0: those
2: a mansion.
0: Those are some
2: mansion.
0: Random facts to know, Dana Cortez.
1: Yeah, I was going
0: to
1: say, how do you know
0: what
1: those
0: the hell?
1: Things?
2: People that are meeting him and he's buying stuff are posting him.
1: Okay, but the Mexican woman house, what does that have to do with anything?
2: Because she's a realtor and she says, Mas Mexicana, selling realty. So I was just like, okay.
1: That came up in your algorithm?
2: It came up. You know it did. All right, we'll be right back. Brought to you by Chick-fil-A.
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2: I hope your brother, Automatic, well, my brother-in-law, Matt-O-Matic, isn't upset that I told on him. You know, he made an appearance in his girlfriend Consuelo's Zoom meeting naked, and I talked about it because I thought it was hilarious. And is he ever going to be able to attend a company party with her now? Is full frontal going on? It was an accident, obviously.
3: Even more reason to show up.
2: Oh my gosh, Otto.
3: They already know what he looks like.
4: And also, as you said earlier, Automatic, it was not cold in that room.
2: That's
3: what he said to me, not what I said.
2: Of course. Anyway,
4: his story involves him being naked. My story makes me wishes I was invisible.
2: Oh, all right. My gosh.
4: And you guys, the moment I bring this up, you guys are going to go, ooh, ah, ohs. Do you remember when we had that big presentation with our network and I was in charge of the clicker for the presentation?
2: Yes, the clicker, because the stuff on the screen. Yes, you had the clicker in your hand, Anthony, for this meeting. I remember. Yes.
4: And it wasn't
3: I'm trying
4: my
3: to
4: fault.
3: Forget it.
4: It wasn't my fault that the clicker wasn't working, or I don't know what it was.
3: You were
4: it
3: in charge like of the clicker, Anthony.
4: I felt like that movie, like Independence Day, when they first get into the alien spaceship and they can't control it. That's how I was with that clicker. It was not going the right way, and then we were bombing, and then Automatic does not have a poker face, so he's clearly frustrated with me showing that to the whole...
3: I'm still frustrated with that whole situation.
2: He's turning red right now. I had to tell him earlier, calm down. Why do you let... You, like, your emotions are on your sleeve. Everybody knows when he's upset.
3: I wear my heart on my sleeve.
4: Well, that one was bad because he's all mad. I'm sweating, and the clicker's not working at all. So we just look bad as a team.
2: That was your bad, Anthony. Don't throw me under the bus here. That was you and the clicker. I had nothing to do with it.
4: No, and then you started talking to us very firmly and sternly. So we look dysfunctional as a unit, guys. All right?
2: At work fails are the worst. They're the worst.
3: Do you remember they were having a company party and there was liquor involved? And
2: I remember a lot of those.
3: One of our salespeople, she was wearing one. Do you remember when the big bun on top of the head was real popular?
2: Yeah, well, it still is in this house. But anyway, yes, I know who you're talking about. She had a beautiful giant bun on her head, yes.
3: And I looked at her, I was like, man, that bun is amazing.

0: And she literally turns around and drops it to the ground and says, yeah, I've been working out.
1: Oh, my God. And
0: I was like, whoa, HR. I did not say buns. I said bun.
1: And that's why you got to watch Serving Liquor at Work. 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
2: Okay, ready?
3: KSFM and KSFM HD. Yeah. Woodland, Sacramento.
4: What's up, Sacramento?
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I know it's in Texas, probably in Tennessee, that says, fool me once, shame on you. 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
4: 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President Rollin, RM, wait. 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
2: The ride through Sacramento, not too bad. We got the California State Fair again tonight. And of course, see all the delays included if you're heading anywhere near Cal Expo. I'd say pretty typical backups, maybe a bit tougher than normal on that Cap City Freeway approach. Let's take a look at your ride downtown. 50 sluggish both directions. I've seen it worse. I'm Kiffany Witz from Sac Traffic.
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Shorty was a shebang. 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
5: Sacramento, well, we do have some slow traffic. If you're making your way east on 80, you're going to see some employees out of Davis on the approach to the Yolo Bypass. 15 cut both directions to Old Town. I've got brake lights being reported on 5 south of the airport toward Natomas. With traffic, I'm Tiffany Wittstrom.
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